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0: And once again, you are tuned in to the Friday Night Jam. Dialed in here with yours truly, Enoch Ravi, and the Indigenous Groove, doing it live and direct just for you. I want to thank you for tuning in. And without further ado, I'm going to get down to the songs you heard in the first hour here. First of which was a love song for strings and electric piano by GB. Right after that, you heard Universal Love from the Sonar Collective Orchestra. No One Like You, the remix from Robert Glasper and his experiment. And then right behind that was River by Ibeyi. Took it back a little bit to the early 2000s with I Have Seen by 07. And then What Does Your Soul Look Like? Part 1 from DJ Shadow. All Over Your Body, Jose James covered that one. And then right after that was Gonna Be All Right from Robert Glasper Experiment once again. Esperanza Spalding did Smile Like That. And then Relax Unwind by Mark DeClive Lowe. And the last song in the set was I Am the Road from Marcus Enochson. Funny, he's got Enoch in his name. And it's okay, it's all the same. Hey, hope you're enjoying yourself. We are dialed in, and we'll be back again with hour two right after this.
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0: y'all tuned to the Friday Night Jam. Yours truly, Enoch Ravi. Man, that was fun. Hope you're enjoying yourself wherever you may be listening in on this Friday night. I want to run back this last hour down to you. We started the set with By Your Side, the Neptunes remix, Sade. Give Me Your Love, the old school goodie, Curtis Mayfield. And then we brought it home with the hometown hero, Keon Harold, doing The Beautician. Right after that, a new single from myself, yours truly, Enoch Ravi, and the Indigenous Groove, and that was No Me Without You. Followed it up with Beautiful by Damian Marley and Bobby Brown. And then Once Upon a Time, I lived in Atlanta, and I met some incredible artists and musicians, and this was a brother named Raheem Kasham that I met while there doing dance. Silk Sonic, Bruno Mars, and Anderson .Paak did Leave the Door Open, the reggae remix right after that. And we started slowing it down a little bit for the best part. Daniel Caesar featuring her, or her featuring Daniel Caesar, actually. And then for Tracy, The Weekend Warrior, Take Me Higher, Fertile Ground. Jazzanova featuring Victor Duplay did Waste of Time right after that. And then My Eyes by Pete Belasco. Juicy from the late, great Roy Hargrove featuring Renee Newville from Jeanne. You may remember her. And then we ended it with the late Roy Ayers. And that was Synchronized in Vibration. So hope you're vibing with us and enjoying this time. It is a pleasure for me to be able to deliver these grooves to you right here on 88.7 The Sound. One more hour to go. Stay locked in. We'll be right back.
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Biffy, don't Biffy, la Biffy, Natty. Aha.

0: once again, you have been tuned in to the Friday Night Jam with yours truly, Enoch Ravi. And man, this has been a fun ride. I hope you've enjoyed this music as much as I have. I've had fun playing it. And without further ado, I'm going to get right down to business. At the top of the hour, you heard Autumn from Ashley Henry, as we are now in that season. My favorite season of the year, I think. You know, I love summer, but fall is nothing like it. And I followed it right on up with Equinox from my album Future Fossils, featuring Tracy Mitchell, Marcus Leonard, and the hometown hero, my homie Lamar Harris. And you can hear also on the Friday Night Jam is one half of the Fellowship with Scooter Brown. And they'll be on next Friday, so make sure you tune in to check them out as well from 7 to 10. And then I went into the UK with Coco Roco. Oh, no, actually, yeah, no, I did Morena from Victor Duplay. And then after that was Coco Roco doing Uman. And then Yusuf Kamal, combination of Kamal Williams and Yusuf Days, did Strings of Light. Agent K, a.k.a. Kaidi Cat Tatum, did Hands. Tree, Rain, and Air on the Earth by Mundo Grosso. And then Zeke Dreams, Nice Long Grooves, Laws of the Universe, Pita featuring Mundi Michiru. And man, this has been a nice little ride. I hope you've stayed inside and enjoyed yourself as I have once again. I will check you out. Hopefully you'll check me out. Keep tuning in to 88.7 The Sound for the Friday Night Jam. Take care.
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1: One of the things I really love about this format of music, it is the perfect soundtrack for a workday. 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As we like to say, it's hot on the bottom and cool on the top. 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
1: Hey, this is Dave Koz, and one of the reasons why I love this format of radio so much, the artists. 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

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A cousin of mine is going on, but we'd like to kind of carry on in his name.

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0: 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They're holding their 72nd annual Freedom Fund Banquet Sunday, October 11th at the Marriott St. Louis Grand. 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

That's Randy Brecker and Mike Phillips, their brand new song, Butterscotch. Yeah, and before that, you heard News from the Blues by Bob Mamet. And I am Tracy J, your musical muse, host of this Saturday's Wax Weekend Warrior Set. Going to be playing some jazz, smooth jazz, classic R&B, and, don't forget about the blues. I mean, it's simple, right? And you can't forget about the blues because I'm going to play some for you right now. Chains and Things by B.B. 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

0: That is regional artist Anita Jackson with her Big Yellow Taxi. Yeah, cruising right on into the first set of the Wax Weekend Warrior show. I'll say segment. We're not really a show. It's the segment because we're all in this together. In that segment, you heard Keiku Matsui, who's going to be in town this upcoming, well, just in just a few days, in fact. And I'm looking forward to that. But anyway, Keiku Matsui and Mike Stern with The Choice, Barbara Lewis, Hello Stranger, Ryan LaValette, Talk to Me, starting us out in that set with Easygoing, Kim Waters. We've got all that groovy sound just for you. And I got to remind you that it may be easy to think, you know, that someone else will support this station. Well, until it's gone, let's make sure that the sound keeps on sounding. 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I'm just so excited. We're having such a good time in the studio today. And that being said, I've got more great music coming up from 480 East, Tanya Nolan, Ahmad Jamal, and you want to stick around for all of that. 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

a beautiful new song by Tanya Nolan. 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

That's BK Jackson with his Sundress Season, brand new from BK, opening up the 11 o'clock hour of the Wax Weekend Warrior set with your host, Tracy J. Yeah, that's me. You heard Grant Green. My Little Suede Shoes. Well, looks like we're dressed for the hour. We got the sundress on. We got their suede shoes. Well, all we got to do is walk on by, which just so happens to be the name of the tune I have lined up for you. With the music from the heart and soul for the heart and soul on your NPR music station, WSIE, here is Anita Rosamond, regional artist from 88.7 The Sound.

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0: That song, Clean Up Woman by Betty Wright, is cleaning up the first set of the 11 o'clock hour of the Wax Weekend Warrior set. And if you don't know about the Clean Up Woman, man, you're going to know. The Clean Up Woman song was Betty Wright's breakthrough hit. It was sampled later, much later. It was released in 1972, and it was sampled in several R&B and hip-hop songs. Influencers like Mary J. Blige, Chance the Rapper, and SWV. In 2021, that song was inducted into the Grammy Hall of Fame. Yes, Betty Wright, Clean Up Woman. Before that, you heard Philip, Doc Martin, Clark Terry, D. Lucas, starting us out with our favorite groups. One of them, I should say, Incognito. After the Fall, starting us out with their 1995 hit. And I gotta let you know that this sound, this rhythm, this vibe, it's here because of you. Keep it going at WSIE.com/support. We have a very brief message and we'll be back with homeboy David Sanborn, Adam Hawley, and Jeff Ryan, Blair Bryant, Mesa. See, we had Incognito and Mesa all in 1 hour. I'm doing it to you in your eardrum, so stick around for more on The Sound.
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When people ask, and they will ask, you tell them. You're listening to WSIE 88.7 The Sound. That was Power Move by Adam Hawley and Jeff Ryan. Brand spanking new off the press. Yes. Before that, Spooky. You know that song by David Sanborn. Our homeboy was just talking about David Sanborn on a show that we'll be doing, I will be doing, and featured talking about your favorite radio station, WSIE, and the musical scene. There's so much good stuff around the town of WSIE and the listening audience. So, and if you want to know, there are several ways to hear this great sound of WSIE. 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Up next, here's Bees Bounce by Blair Bryant. 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

Tracy, Jay is jamming in the studio today. Oh my goodness. The stuff that we put out on the air at this legacy jazz, smooth jazz, easy R&B and blues station. Woo, sounds so good to me. That was the Winston Brothers with Rolling, their brand new song with the soul funk vibes that you just got to groove to on a Saturday morning. Well, I guess it's officially Saturday afternoon. And starting us out with Southside Groove with Duncan Miller, I just got to keep it going on. Here's Believe in Me, Third Force and Brian Hughes on your favorite jazz station, WSIE, The Sound.

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0: That's a new sound of the Belief Cycle. They're regional artists. I say it's a new sound because it uses a lot of technical, electrical sounds to create the sound that you just heard entitled Purpose. That's the name of the tune. Yeah, sounds real good to me. Blake Aaron, Antonio Adolfo, Patrick Demick, and Richard Elliott, all in that set for the 12 o'clock hour of the Wax Weekend Warrior set. We have all kind of good grooviness lined up for you, and I need to let you know that this city's music matters, and so does your support. 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I've got some grooves lined up for you. Herbie Hancock and John Mayer, Althea Renee, Count Basie and his orchestra. Now, why would you want to walk away and miss any of that? Okay? You don't want to. Trust me, you don't want to. I know what I'm going to play. Okay, so stick around. We'll be right back after this very brief message on The Sound, 88.7 The Sound.
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Yes, we go fire. We are getting up out of here. It quick, fast, in a fire hurry. Then before that, you heard Herbie Hancock and John Mayer, Stitched Up. Great song. Both of those are great songs. 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Here is Count Basie and his orchestra jumping at the Woodside on the

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Brand new from the Eatons. What could be better? Well, I don't know. The Eatons. It couldn't get better than listening to 88.7 The Sound. Opening up the 1 o'clock hour, you heard Jamie Cullum with Mind Trick. I'm Tracy J, your musical muse, and I have the Late Late Show lined up for you by Asa Harris on The Sound. Here it is.

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Not the first, not the second, not even the third, but the fourth. Hubert Eves the fourth. She said yes. Brand new from Hubert. And before that, Hip Vibrations. You heard that on 88.7 The Sound. And I gotta tell you that we like to sound off on the blues, giving St. Louis the blues on Monday afternoons. 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Here's Basha, Baby, You're Mine. You're mine, at least for another hour or so on 88.7 The Sound.

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The sound.

New music from Paul Hardcastle Jr., The Groove in You. In my opinion, that's a very appropriate song title because it was definitely groovy in here in the studio at Southern Illinois University Edwardsville. And yeah, we've got it going on. We are an NPR music station in St. Louis, one of 16. We have a new antenna transmitting music much further to the west and excellent sound all around the world. Opening up the final hour of the Wax Weekend Warrior set, you heard Más Que Nada by Sergio Mendez and Brasil 66, which incidentally, that particular song was released on the album from 1966. Now, we're in the studio working day and night. That also happens to be the song, his cover of the original song by Michael Jackson. Here's Big Mike Hart with his new jam, Working Day and Night on the Sound.

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One minute. Yeah. Can I hit one time? I like that. Can I hit two times?

0: Wow. What a powerful song. This group is entitled Big Brother Thunder and the Master Blasters. And from that rhythm of that song, oh, Satisfaction, that's the name of it. Woo, my goodness gracious. 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That set brought you Boney James and Larry Carlton, Al Hurt, Will Donato, Patti LaBelle, and Michael McDonald, another homeboy from the St. Louis area. On My Own, a very classic, easy R&B song that, well, of course, we play that type of music on this, The Sound, 88.7 The Sound. And I'll be playing some more of that good stuff right after this very brief message. 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
1: 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In 1977, Gillespie became a mentor and friend to Sandoval, helping him to defect from Cuba while touring with the United States Orchestra. He has won 4 Grammys and 1 Emmy Award and was a recipient of the 2024 Kennedy Center Honors.
2: Hispanic History Notes is brought to you by the St. Louis Society for the Blind and Visually Impaired, and the St. Louis American newspaper.
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Vertical Arise and the name of that tune by Carol Albert. Before that, when we returned from the break, you heard Swing Easy by J.J. Sanseverino. I'm Tracy J, and I want you to know that this station, WSIE 88.7 The Sound, is a community radio station, and we want to know what you think. 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We'd love to hear from you. And you're going to hear from more good music. But it is time for me to get in up at the door. I got to make way for the lean, mean jazz machine, the daddy-o on the radio, Dean Harlow. He'll be in the studio with you playing more great music, giving you juicy tidbits about the music you're listening to and the artist. Yeah, Dean Harlow, that's his shtick. And like I said, stick around. While you're sticking around, make sure you give yourselves a hug. It's your daily vitamin. Tracy J's out the door. Here's Crazy Rhythm as I Walk On Out by Coleman Hawkins from 1937. Toodaloo.

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That's Joel Del Rosario doing C'est la vie. And in front of that, it was Cleo Soul doing Music on your NPR music station for the St. Louis area. It's WSIE, and it's Dean Harlow with you till 7 o'clock this Saturday afternoon. And thanks to Tracy J for keeping the love alive every week, every weekend from 10 to 3 right here on the station. And jumping into things, want to say happy birthday to pianist Chucho Valdez. His birthday was yesterday, October 9th, born 1941. He's from Havana, Cuba. And he's a guy whose career has spanned over 50 years. He was one of the original members of the Orquestra Cubana de Música Mardana. And in 1973, he founded the group Araki, which is also one of Cuba's best-known Latin jazz bands. He is a Grammy Award winner, actually seven-time Grammy Award winner as a solo artist, and he's won four Latin Grammy Awards. Interesting story. So earlier this year, last year, I went to see him down at the Grand Center at the Jazz St. Louis, Jazz STL, and he was performing, and I was excited because I love Latin music and the music from Cuba. And he came out there, and it was a piano on the stage. There was no band, which was a little disappointing for me, but he came out there and played solo piano, and he played beautifully. It was great. He was really a talented guy, but he never said a single word, not so much as hello, good evening, you know, if he's challenged because he doesn't know English that well. How about a simple gracias? Nothing. He never said a word. He never said a single word to the audience the entire performance. He came out, he played for like an hour and 10 minutes or so, and then he left. It was just a really peculiar performance. But anyways, he is a great pianist and a great piano player and a composer, just not a terribly chatty fellow, apparently. So let's listen to something to the not-so-chatty Chucho Valdez and the Afro-Cuban Messengers. This is from a 2010 recording. The song is entitled New Orleans. It's on the Sound.

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That's Paul Taylor, songs entitled Sunlight, right here on The Sound. And we started out with Chucho Valdez and the Afro-Cuban Messengers. Once again, happy birthday to Chucho Valdez. His birthday was yesterday. And the song we heard was New Orleans. And then it was Anita Jackson doing Pain and Donald Byrd's Sky High on listener-supported WSIE. 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Maybe that's news to you. 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

It's the great Sonny Rollins doing St. Thomas right here on 88.7 The Sound. So that song, St. Thomas, is actually, it was written by Sonny Rollins, but it's kind of based on a traditional Bahamian folk song called Sponge Your Money. And it was a song that he his mother sang to him when he was a child. And kind of rolled around in his head for many years until he finally put it together and made his own, became one of the most popular songs that Sonny Rollins has done. On the 1956 album Saxophone Colossus, and it's a big song for Sonny Rollins, and it's a great tune, St. Thomas, right here on The Sound. We started out with Dean Martin from 1955 with a Mambo Italiano, then it was Kyle Schroeder doing Let's Vibe, and Al Jarreau with Joe Cocker together, and a song was entitled Lost and Found, on listener-supported WSIE, and again, I'd love to invite you to come join me on Facebook. Facebook is where you go to hang out with us and see what we're doing on the show every week. 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And look forward to becoming friends and following each other and all that good stuff. So thanks for checking it out. Once again, it's Dean Harlow, WSIE. It's over there on Facebook. Right now, we got Ultra Blue. It's Over the Moon. It's The Sound.

Go yourself.

That's Tim Hudson along with Chelly Minucci, Looking at Her. And in front of that, it was the great John Coltrane doing Giant Steps on your NPR music station for the St. Louis area. It's WSIE, and it's Dean Harlow with you on a Saturday afternoon, saying happy birthday to one of the major contributors to the world of bebop and the jazz world, the great, the one, the only, Thelonious Monk, pianist, composer Thelonious Monk, born on this date, October 10th, 1917. He was from Rocky Mount, North Carolina. Then the family moved to New York when he was a kid. And he went to a school for gifted kids in high school, but he didn't graduate from there. But he worked with a lot of different folks and had piano lessons from some of the folks at the New York Philharmonic and places like that. Monk is one of five jazz musicians to have been featured on the cover of Time magazine, one of only five. And the other ones were Louis Armstrong, Dave Brubeck, Duke Ellington, and Wynton Marsalis. Again, as I mentioned, he's just a giant in the world of music. Early in his career, he put together bands when he was 16 years old, and then when he was 17, he was touring as an organist with an evangelist. And then in his late teens, he started playing jazz, and he was basically the house pianist at Minton's Playhouse in Harlem. And it was there that he started really developing his style and composing, working with a lot of different people that would come through, putting together what we now know as the bebop sound. Dizzy Gillespie, Charlie Christian, Kenny Clarke, Charlie Parker, Miles Davis, all those guys came through, and he played with them and a bunch of others as well. He's written a ton of songs that have become standards in the world of jazz: Round Midnight, Blue Monk, Straight No Chaser, Ruby My Dear, In Walk Bud, Well You Needn't, and a bunch more. So let's listen to one of those. This is a great one, too. They're all great. It's Straight No Chaser, and it's Thelonious Monk from a 1952 recording, On the Sound.

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That's Blair Bryant. Song is entitled Indigo Hour, right here in 88.7 The Sound. We started out with Thelonious Monk. Once again, happy birthday to the great musical memory and the impact that Thelonious Monk had in the jazz world. Oh, my God, something amazing. And we heard one of his big compositions, Straight No Chaser, which was actually recorded at the radio station WOR in New York back in 1951. Featured Thelonious Monk on the piano with Sahib Shahib on alto sax, Al McKibben on the bass, and the great Art Blakey was playing drums there with Milt Jackson on the vibes. And that was awesome. Then it was Babel Gilberto, and the song was so nice. It was Summer Samba. And Jeff Gulb, Dangerous Curves, and Keb Mo, Fussin' and Fightin'. 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I mean, you know, again, we're playing a wide variety of music as well as regional artists. 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We appreciate it. Here's Nils Chillett right here on The Sound.

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At Skinny Hightower, song is entitled Summer Anthem from him. Something new from Skinny Hightower came out just this year. And we started out with Nils right here on the sound, something entitled Chill It. Then it was Big Mike Aguirre and the Blue City All-Stars, one of our regional favorites. Song is entitled Be Thankful for What You Got. Truer words were never spoken. And then it was Miles Davis, Dear Old Stockholm. Hey, you know, we are here for the community. 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

That's something entitled Pillow Talk from Ron Zinn and Paul Brown. And in front of that, it was Aretha Franklin doing Think on your NPR music station for the St. Louis area. It's WSIE with Dean Harlow with you until 7 o'clock today. Saying happy birthday to Kenny Garrett, whose birthday was October 9th, so it was actually yesterday, just turned 66 years old. Kenny's from Detroit, Michigan, and he's a guy who's kind of a, you know, kind of a modern era post-bop jazz musician, and he's also a composer, too, who gained a lot of recognition, started playing with Duke Ellington Orchestra under the direction of Mercer Ellington in his younger days. He's mostly alto and soprano saxophonist and plays some flute as well. As I mentioned, he's did a bunch of time with Duke Ellington's orchestra, played with him for quite a while. He's also played and recorded with Art Blakey, Miles Davis, Freddie Hubbard, and also Woody Shaw before developing into a leader of his own. He's traveling right now. I just checked his website, and he's going all over the world, South America, Europe, the West Coast. I think he's going to be on the East Coast, but not coming through our neighborhood anytime soon. He also joined the group, the Five Piece Band, P-E-A-C-E Band, with Chick Corea, John McLaughlin, Christian McBride, and Brian Blade back around 2008, and won a Grammy Award with those guys for an album that they put out in won a Grammy in 2010. So I thought, let's listen to something to Kenny as a leader. This is from a 2016 recording of his, and it's something entitled Calypso Chant, and it's on The Sound.

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It's Count Basie and the orchestra. It's the 1 o'clock jump right here on 88.7 The Sound. And we began with Kenny Garrett. Once again, happy birthday to Kenny Garrett. His birthday is today, and wishing him nothing but the best as he's traveling around the world and just turned 66 years old, born on this date. Yesterday is his birthday, October 9th. And then it was regional favorite Billy Barnett doing Boy from Lee Summit. And Joe Sample was in there with Viva Da Funk, and Jakeem Joyner did the remix on the song Boss. 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
2: Cal Jader Jr. was an American Latin jazz musician often described as the most successful non-Latino Latin musician. His main instrument was the vibraphone, and he is linked to the development of Latin rock and acid jazz. As a child, he performed in the Bay Area as Chater Jr., the tap-dancing wunderkind.
1: Hispanic History Notes is brought to you by the St. Louis Society for the Blind and Visually Impaired and the St. Louis American Newspaper.
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It's State of the Arts with Nancy Kranzberg. Here's Alex Crown now with Golden Haze on The Sound.

That's Jazz Funk Soul, songs entitled Simpatico. And in front of that, it was Acoustic Alchemy doing Flamoco Loco on your NPR music station for the St. Louis area. It's WSIE with Dean Harlow and our last hour together this Saturday afternoon. Saying happy birthday to a saxophonist. We know him as Yosef Lateef. His actual name was, he was born William Emanuel Huddleston, but he changed his name when he embraced Islam. Early in his life. I think it was like in his 20s or so when that happened. So he's a guy who's been around for a while now. His birthday is was yesterday, October 9th, 1920. He's from Chattanooga, Tennessee, and he passed away back in 2013. He was 93 years old when he passed away. And he was a guy who was, clearly a jazz master. And then later in his career, he started introducing new non-Western type instruments beyond, the alto and soprano and flute, things like that. The bamboo flute, the shofar, the koto, and a bunch of other instruments I can't even pronounce. But he was kind of a guy who blended Eastern music with Western music. And kind of somebody wrote about him that he was the guy who was playing world music before world music had a name. And like I said, he was early in his career, the family moved from Chattanooga to Ohio and then to Detroit. Once he got to Detroit, he graduated school at high school, and he was already working with a bunch of different bands and playing locally, and played with local groups that included guys like Milt Jackson, Paul Chambers, Elvin Jones, and Kenny Burrell. And in 1949, he was invited by Dizzy Gillespie to tour with his orchestra, and then in 1950, he returned back to Detroit and began studying compositions and flute at Wayne State University. While at the university, that's when he embraced the Muslim community and changed his name to Yosef Lateef. So let's listen to something from Yosef Lateef. 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

Yeah, it's Claudia Hayden doing Sincerely right here on 88.7 The Sound. We started out with Yosef Lateef. Once again, happy birthday to the musical memory of Yosef Lateef. His birthday was yesterday, October 9th. And the song we heard was a composition of Kenny Barron's entitled Nubian Lady. Then it was Basia doing Run for Cover, and Mark Anthony, Mas Que Nada, right here on your place for smooth jazz, jazz, blues, and R&B. Hey, we're also listener-supported, and that's where you can help us out, because being a listener and, listener-supported means you are listening and supporting. 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We would love to have you help us out, because we'd love to keep this radio station going for another 50 years. 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Thanks so much for your help. Hey, it's Billy Preston right now, something we hadn't heard from him in a while. It's Will It Go Round in Circles? It's The Sound.

0: 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If it's art, we're talking about it. 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

That's Esperanza Spalding right there doing If That's True, and right here on the sound. And we started out with Billy Preston, Will It Go Round in Circles. Then it was Les Sobler doing Boomerang, and the Bosman Twins. Of course, it's Dwayne and Dwight, a couple of our regional favorites for sure, doing a song entitled Everything Must Change. And it's Dean Harlow, and saying thanks for joining me today. I'll be back tomorrow, every Saturday, Sunday, from 3 to 7. It's Dean Harlow on the radio. And also want to invite you to come join me over on Facebook. Go to facebook.com/Dean Harlow, WSIE, and follow it, like it, love it, be a part of it all, and look forward to seeing you over there. On the way out the door, we got Huge Groove doing something called The Phoenix. Stick around. Cheyenne's on the way to keep the music rolling all night long. And you have yourself a great night, and I'll meet you back here tomorrow at 3 o'clock right here on The Sound.